never even been here. But how is that you know everything? And I'm so goddamn dramatic. Just tell me what it meant to you when you put snowballs in my pocket.

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2: Not working hard. Yeah, right, picture that with a Kodak. Or better yet, go to Times Square, take a picture of me with a Kodak. Took my life from negative to positive, I just want y'all to know that. And tonight, let's enjoy life. Pitbull.